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10: Here's Northumberland's three-day forecast. Tonight will be partly cloudy with possible showers continuing throughout the evening, and we'll get down to a low of 10. Tomorrow, we can expect some sunshine with a high of 19. And Tuesday, cloudy with a high of 21. I'm Melissa Brush with Northumberland's breaking and local news.

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9: Here's Northumberland's three-day forecast. Tonight will be partly cloudy with possible showers continuing throughout the evening, and we'll get down to a low of 10. Tomorrow we can expect some sunshine with a high of 19, and Tuesday cloudy with a high of 21. I'm Melissa Brush with Northumberland's breaking and local news.

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7: Here's Northumberland's three-day forecast. Tonight will be partly cloudy with possible showers continuing throughout the evening, and we'll get down to a low of 10. Tomorrow we can expect some sunshine with a high of 19, and Tuesday cloudy with a high of 21. I'm Melissa Brush with Northumberland's breaking and local news.

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6: Here's Northumberland's 3-day forecast. Tonight will be partly cloudy with possible showers continuing throughout the evening, and we'll get down to a low of 10. Tomorrow we can expect some sunshine with a high of 19, and Tuesday cloudy with a high of 21. I'm Melissa Brush with Northumberland's breaking and local news.

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5: Here's Northumberland's three-day forecast. Today we'll have sunshine with increasing cloudiness late in the morning, high of 19. Tonight we'll have clear skies and get down to a low of 9. Tomorrow we can expect it to be cloudy with a high of 21. And Wednesday, sunshine with a high of 25. I'm Melissa Brush with Northumberland's breaking and local news.

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4: Here's Northumberland's three-day forecast. Today we'll have sunshine with increasing cloudiness late in the morning, high of 19. Tonight we'll have clear skies and get down to a low of 9. Tomorrow we can expect it to be cloudy with a high of 21. And Wednesday, sunshine with a high of 25. I'm Alyssa Brush with Northumberland's breaking and local news.

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4: Here's Northumberland's three-day forecast. Today we'll have sunshine with increasing cloudiness late in the morning, high of 19. Tonight we'll have clear skies and get down to a low of 9. Tomorrow we can expect it to be cloudy with a high of 21. And Wednesday, sunshine with a high of 25. I'm Alyssa Brush with Northumberland's breaking and local news.

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4: Here's Northumberland's three-day forecast. Today we'll have sunshine with increasing cloudiness late in the morning, high of 19. Tonight we'll have clear skies and get down to a low of 9. Tomorrow we can expect it to be cloudy with a high of 21. And Wednesday, sunshine with a high of 25. I'm Alyssa Brush with Northumberland's breaking and local news.

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5: Here's Northumberland's 3-day forecast. Today we'll have sunshine with increasing cloudiness late in the morning. High of 19. Tonight we'll have clear skies and get down to a low of 9. Tomorrow we can expect it to be cloudy with a high of 21. And Wednesday sunshine with a high of 25. I'm Alyssa Brush with Northumberland's breaking and local news.
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6: Here's Northumberland's three-day forecast. Today we'll have sunshine with increasing cloudiness late in the morning, high of 19. Tonight we'll have clear skies and get down to a low of 9. Tomorrow we can expect it to be cloudy with a high of 21. And Wednesday, sunshine with a high of 25. I'm Melissa Brush with Northumberland's breaking and local news.
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3: Good morning. Increasing cloudiness today. We should see a high of 21 degrees. I'm Richard Evans. Here's what's happening in Northumberland. The town of Coalbrooker is planning sidewalk reconstruction at four locations, with construction potentially getting underway next summer. The work would include new concrete sidewalks and accessibility improvements on section of Heath Street, University Avenue East, and Monroe Street. Construction is expected to begin in summer 2027, pending town budget approval. Volunteers are being invited to help clean up cigarette butts along Coburg Waterfront in Victoria Park. The town of Coburg and A Greener Future are holding a cigarette litter cleanup Saturday, September 19th, from 11 a.m. to 1 p.m. Volunteers will meet at the Marina office at 103 3rd Street, where gloves, buckets, and garbage grabbers will be provided. Kids are back to school in full force and need full bellies to learn. Executive Director at Fair Share Food Banks, Megan Flindle, says back to school time students need rise.
4: That's because, the trend across Ontario is more than 30% of food bank clients are kids under the age of 18. So we do try to provide granola bars, fruit cups, applesauce.
3: Flindle also says donations of non-perishable food items like milk and cheese are needed at this time of year as well. Ukrainian President Volodymyr Zelensky made a brief stop in North Bay Friday, where he met Ukrainian fighter pilots training in Canada. Zelensky said the pilots are preparing to fly modern jets, including F-16s and Gripens. He also thanked Canada for supporting Ukraine, as dozens of people gathered at the airport to welcome him and his wife, Olena Zelensky. In sports this past Friday, it was Coburg Cougars 5, Aurora 2. A couple of scores out of the CFL: Toronto beat Ottawa 26-23, Winnipeg over Saskatchewan 19-6, and Edmonton beat Calgary 53-16. In Major League Baseball, Toronto beat Baltimore 8-1. The Jays are one game back of Cleveland for the final wildcard spot in the American League. I'm Richard Evans with the news that keeps you connected to where you live. Northumberland's three-day weather next.
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3: Increasing cloudiness today. We should reach a high of 21 degrees. For tonight, partly cloudy. Fog patches developing overnight, a low of 9. For Tuesday, a mix of sun and cloud and a high of 22. And for Wednesday, cloudy and a high of 26.

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1: What's good in Northumberland is the way traditions can connect generations, and the Warkworth Fall Fair is a perfect example. Now in its 174th year, the fair continues to bring together longtime volunteers, families, and visitors while keeping its rural roots at the center of the experience.
2: We've seen obviously a lot of people have come and gone, and family generations have stuck with us, volunteers and members. Always the classic shows are always still here. 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We change with the technology, as the times change, but it's just the heart of the community and something very rural, and you know, the local people like it.
1: The fair had plenty of activities for those coming down, with food, games, contests, and even a draw for a new car all available for this year's fair. In the newsroom, I'm Brandon Rushton. Northumberland's 3-day weather is next.
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9: Increasing cloudiness today. We should reach a high of 21 degrees. For tonight, partly cloudy. Fog patches developing overnight, a low of 9. For Tuesday, a mix of sun and cloud and a high of 22. And for Wednesday, cloudy and a high of 26.

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1: Good morning, it's Brandon Rushton. Here is a quick snapshot of what's happening around town for the next 48 hours. Today at 6 p.m., unwind with an hour of yoga surrounded by the flowers at Cold Springs Flower Farm, with the option to add a you-pick flower experience and take home your own fresh blooms. 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And tomorrow, with registration at 12:30, Bid Euchre offers an afternoon of friendly competition, cards, and plenty of laughs. With play getting underway at 1 p.m., it's free to join at Frankford Legion Branch, 387 12 Mill Street in Frankford. The Coburg Cougars are playing tonight against the Lindsay Muskies at 7 p.m., and you can get all the details to these events and more at northumberlanddaily.ca. Just click the 48 in the newsroom. I'm Brandon Rushton, and that's what's happening around town.
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8: Increasing cloudiness today. We should reach a high of 21 degrees. For tonight, partly cloudy. Fog patches developing overnight, a low of 9. For Tuesday, a mix of sun and cloud and a high of 22. And for Wednesday, cloudy and a high of 26.

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1: Good morning, sunny skies today. We should see a high of 20 degrees. I'm Richard Evans. Here's what's happening in Northumberland. Residents in Port Hope are being reminded that hydrant maintenance could temporarily affect their water service. Municipal crews are flushing and testing hydrants on weekdays through October 23rd, with work scheduled on either side of the Ganaraska River. Discolored water can be cleared by running a cold tap for 5 to 10 minutes, officials say. The municipality of Port Hope is bringing back its Name That Snowplow contest, giving residents another chance to put their creativity to work ahead of winter. Two municipal snowplows are up for naming following last year's popular entries, Plowy McPlowface and the Big Leplowski. Submissions are open until September 25th, with public voting scheduled for October 27th through November 6th. Food bank use typically goes down in the summer months, but this year has been different. Fair Share Food Bank Executive Director Megan Flindle says almost 200 new people used their services this summer. She says rising gas prices are a factor for people living paycheck to paycheck when added expense is tough.
2: And that was similar last summer, where the need is not slowing down. And at times like this, when gas prices and food prices are rising, we're actually seeing more folks relying on food bank services.
1: When donating, Flindle says people don't usually think about items that are needed to be refrigerated or frozen. She says they purchase a lot of those items with their monetary donations, but they can also be dropped off at a Fair Share location in Cobourg. The head of a group campaigning for Alberta to remain part of Canada says Prime Minister Mark Carney is providing a calm and reassuring presence. Former Alberta Deputy Premier Thomas Lukaszczyk says Carney is showing there is someone at the helm by standing up for Canadians in trade talks with the White House. Carney met Forever Canadian supporters Friday. In sports on Friday night, it was Cobourg 5, Aurora 2. Cobourg takes on Lindsay tonight at 7 p.m. A couple of scores out of Week 1 NFL action. Buffalo beat Houston 36-31. Detroit over New Orleans 31-30. That one in overtime. And the Giants beat Dallas 28-20. In Major League Baseball, Toronto beat Baltimore 8-1. The Jays are now one game back of Cleveland for the final wildcard spot in the American League. I'm Richard Evans with the news that keeps you connected to where you live. Northumberland's three-day weather next.
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1: Increasing cloudiness today. We should reach a high of 21 degrees. For tonight, partly cloudy. Fog patches developing overnight, a low of 9. For Tuesday, a mix of sun and cloud and a high of 22. And for Wednesday, cloudy and a high of 26.

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0: a two-way relationship with the communities around them. The Warkworth Fall Fair relies on local people and businesses to keep it going. Well, the Agriculture Society says it works to support those same businesses and organizations in return.
1: 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So definitely supporting local is very important to us and our community. 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
0: As this is their 174th anniversary, make sure to be prepared for next year as their 175th anniversary plans to have some big events in the works. In the newsroom, I'm Brandon Rushton. Northumberland's three-day weather is next.
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8: Sunny today, increasing cloudiness late this morning. We should see a high of 20 degrees. For tonight, clearing this evening, fog patches developing overnight, a low of 8. For Tuesday, a mix of sun and cloud, a 60% chance of showers in the afternoon, windy with a high of 21. And for Wednesday, cloudy and a high of 26.

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1: Good morning. It's Brandon Rushton. Here's a quick snapshot of what's happening around town for the next 48 hours. Today at 1, get moving with a free 30 to 45 minute Nordic pole walk through the neighborhood led by trained instructors and open to all experience levels. 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The Coburg Cougars are playing tonight against the Lindsay Muskies at 7 p.m. And you can get all the details to these events and more at northumberlanddaily.ca. 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
9: Sunny today, increasing cloudiness late this morning. We should see a high of 20 degrees. For tonight, clearing this evening, fog patches developing overnight, a low of 8. For Tuesday, a mix of sun and cloud, a 60% chance of showers in the afternoon, windy with a high of 21. And for Wednesday, cloudy and a high of 26.

But if the world was ending, you'd come over, right? You'd come over.

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1: Good morning. Increasing cloudiness today. We should see a high of 21 degrees. I'm Richard Evans. Here's what's happening in Northumberland. The town of Colebrook is planning sidewalk reconstruction at four locations, with construction potentially getting underway next summer. The work would include new concrete sidewalks and accessibility improvements on section of Heath Street, University Avenue East, and Monroe Street. Construction is expected to begin in summer 2027, pending town budget approval. Volunteers are being invited to help clean up cigarette butts along Colebrook Waterfront and Victoria Park. The town of Colebrook and A Greener Future are holding a cigarette litter cleanup Saturday, September 19th, from 11 a.m. to 1 p.m. Volunteers will meet at the marina office at 103 3rd Street, where gloves, buckets, and garbage grabbers will be provided. Kids are back to school in full force and need full bellies to learn. Executive Director at Fair Share Food Banks, Megan Flindle, says back to school time students need rise.
2: That's because, the trend across Ontario is more than 30% of food bank clients are kids under the age of 18. So we do try to provide granola bars, fruit cups, applesauce.
1: Flindle also says donations of non-perishable food items like milk and cheese are needed at this time of year as well. Ukrainian President Volodymyr Zelensky made a brief stop in North Bay Friday, where he met Ukrainian fighter pilots training in Canada. Zelensky said the pilots are preparing to fly modern jets, including F-16s and Gripens. He also thanked Canada for supporting Ukraine, as dozens of people gathered at the airport to welcome him and his wife, Olena Zelensky. In sports this past Friday, it was Coburg Cougars 5, Aurora 2. A couple of scores out of the CFL: Toronto beat Ottawa 26-23, Winnipeg over Saskatchewan 19-6, and Edmonton beat Calgary 53-16. In Major League Baseball, Toronto beat Baltimore 8-1. The Jays are one game back of Cleveland for the final wildcard spot in the American League. I'm Richard Evans with the news that keeps you connected to where you live. Northumberland's three-day weather next.
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1: Sunny today, increasing cloudiness late this morning. We should see a high of 20 degrees. For tonight, clearing this evening, fog patches developing overnight, a low of 8. For Tuesday, a mix of sun and cloud, a 60% chance of showers in the afternoon, windy with a high of 21, and for Wednesday, cloudy and a high of 26.

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1: What's good in Northumberland is the way traditions can connect generations, and the Warkworth Fall Fair is a perfect example. Now in its 174th year, the fair continues to bring together longtime volunteers, families, and visitors while keeping its rural roots at the center of the experience.
2: We see obviously a lot of people have come and gone, and family generations have stuck with us, volunteers and members. Always the classic shows are always still here. You see a little bit of changes. We change with the technology, as the times change, but it's just the heart of the community and something very rural, and you know, the local people like it.
1: The fair had plenty of activities for those coming down, with food, games, contests, and even a draw for a new car all available for this year's fair. In the newsroom, I'm Brandon Rushton. Northumberland's three-day weather is next.
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3: Sunny today, increasing cloudiness late this morning. We should see a high of 20 degrees. For tonight, clearing this evening, fog patches developing overnight, a low of 8. For Tuesday, a mix of sun and cloud, a 60% chance of showers in the afternoon, windy with a high of 21. And for Wednesday, cloudy and a high of 26.

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1: Good morning, it's Brandon Rushton. Here is a quick snapshot of what's happening around town for the next 48 hours. 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The Coburg Cougars are playing tonight against the Lindsay Muskies at 7 p.m. And you can get all the details to these events and more at northumberlanddaily.ca. Just click the 48 in the newsroom. I'm Brandon Rushton, and that's what's happening around town.
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9: Sunny today, increasing cloudiness late this morning. We should see a high of 20 degrees. For tonight, clearing this evening, fog patches developing overnight, a low of 8. For Tuesday, a mix of sun and cloud, a 60% chance of showers in the afternoon, windy with a high of 21, and for Wednesday, cloudy and a high of 26.

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1: Good morning, sunny skies today. We should see a high of 20 degrees. I'm Richard Evans. Here's what's happening in Northumberland. Residents in Port Hope are being reminded that hydrant maintenance could temporarily affect their water service. Municipal crews are flushing and testing hydrants on weekdays through October 23rd, with work scheduled on either side of the Ganaraska River. Discolored water can be cleared by running a cold tap for 5 to 10 minutes, officials say. The municipality of Port Hope is bringing back its Name That Snowplow contest, giving residents another chance to put their creativity to work ahead of winter. Two municipal snowplows are up for naming following last year's popular entries, Plowy McPlowface and the Big Leplowski. Submissions are open until September 25th, with public voting scheduled for October 27th through November 6th. Food bank use typically goes down in the summer months, but this year has been different. Fair Share Food Bank Executive Director Megan Flindle says almost 200 new people use their services this summer. She says rising gas prices are a factor for people living paycheck to paycheck when added expense is tough.
2: And that was similar last summer, where the need is not slowing down. And at times like this, when gas prices and food prices are rising, we're actually seeing more folks relying on food bank services.
1: When donating, Flindle says people don't usually think about items that are needed to be refrigerated or frozen. She says they purchase a lot of those items with their monetary donations, but they can also be dropped off at a Fair Share location in Cobourg. The head of a group campaigning for Alberta to remain part of Canada says Prime Minister Mark Carney is providing a calm and reassuring presence. Former Alberta Deputy Premier Thomas Lukaszczyk says Carney is showing there is someone at the helm by standing up for Canadians in trade talks with the White House. Carney met Forever Canadian supporters Friday. In sports on Friday night, it was Cobourg 5, Aurora 2. Cobourg takes on Lindsay tonight at 7 p.m. A couple of scores out of Week 1 NFL action. Buffalo beat Houston 36-31. Detroit over New Orleans 31-30. That one in overtime. And the Giants beat Dallas 28-20. In Major League Baseball, Toronto beat Baltimore 8-1. The Jays are now one game back of Cleveland for the final wild card spot in the American League. I'm Richard Evans with the news that keeps you connected to where you live. Northumberland's three-day weather next.
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1: Sunny today, increasing cloudiness late this morning. We should see a high of 20 degrees. For tonight, clearing this evening, fog patches developing overnight, a low of 8. For Tuesday, a mix of sun and cloud, a 60% chance of showers in the afternoon, windy with a high of 21, and for Wednesday, cloudy and a high of 26.

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1: What's good in Northumberland is the way local events can become a two-way relationship with the communities around them. The Warkworth Fall Fair relies on local people and businesses to keep it going. Well, the Agriculture Society says it works to support those same businesses and organizations in return.
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1: 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In the newsroom, I'm Brandon Rushton. Northumberland's three-day weather is next.
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8: Sunny today, increasing cloudiness late this morning. We should see a high of 20 degrees. For tonight, clearing this evening, fog patches developing overnight, a low of 8. For Tuesday, a mix of sun and cloud, a 60% chance of showers in the afternoon, windy with a high of 21. And for Wednesday, cloudy and a high of 26.

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1: Good morning. It's Brandon Rushton. Here's a quick snapshot of what's happening around town for the next 48 hours. Today at 1, get moving with a free 30 to 45 minute Nordic pole walk through the neighborhood led by trained instructors and open to all experience levels. Meet in the south lobby of the Community Health Center of Northumberland at 99 Toronto Street in Port Hope. And tomorrow, starting at 11:30 a.m., learn how small changes to movement, stress management, and social connection can support your mental health and overall well-being at home and in the workplace. 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The Coburg Cougars are playing tonight against the Lindsay Muskies at 7 p.m. And you can get all the details to these events and more at northumberlanddaily.ca. Just click the 48 in the newsroom. I'm Brandon Rushton, and that's what's happening around town.
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7: Sunny today, increasing cloudiness late this morning. We should see a high of 20 degrees. For tonight, clearing this evening, fog patches developing overnight, a low of 8. For Tuesday, a mix of sun and cloud, a 60% chance of showers in the afternoon, windy with a high of 21, and for Wednesday, cloudy and a high of 26.

93.3 Northumberland County's MyFM in the morning. Our recap of our first guest towards the Cash FX Mystery Sound coming up here in just a moment. 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We have more details on that at stlawrencepools.ca. Right after Ricky Martin, here's Livin' La Vida Loca, what we learned on the show this morning on 93.3 MyFM.

0: Big Yellow Taxi on MyFM at work. Counting Crows, Vanessa Carlton channeling their inner Joni Mitchell on your Monday morning. Hey, it's Adam Weeks with you. We started off our MyFM in the Morning Cash FX contest. Listen, play, win with MyFM each day just after 8 o'clock with Jamie and Lorena. And we'll catch you up through the day. Play that sound for you a couple times so when you hear your cue to call in, you'll have an idea. Discuss it with your friends and family. Work together to win the cash effects. We'll get into that in the next hour. For now, we have 1 day and 1 week left of summer officially. Fall begins Tuesday of next week. And until then, I don't want to see any pumpkins. The stores are filling up with pumpkins. It's too early for that. And for the record, if you're into Oktoberfest, in Munich, Germany, it actually begins this coming Saturday, the third Saturday of September, and runs until the first Sunday of October. So coming up this weekend, we can start into the sausages and suds. Make sure your lederhosen is clean before the weekend. We'll get back into the tunes here on your Monday morning. We've got some great stuff coming up with the Goo Goo Dolls on deck on MyFM.
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0: Residents in Port Hope are being reminded that hydrant maintenance could temporarily affect their water service. Municipal crews are flushing and testing hydrants on weekdays through October 23rd. The municipality of Port Hope is bringing back its Name That Plow contest. Submissions are open until September 25th, with public voting scheduled for October 27th through November 6th. I'm Richard Evans. 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
0: Sunny today, increasing cloudiness late this morning. We should see a high of 20 degrees. For tonight, clearing this evening, fog patches developing overnight, a low of 8. For Tuesday, a mix of sun and cloud, a 60% chance of showers in the afternoon, windy with a high of 21. And for Wednesday, cloudy and a high of 26.

0: Sophia Camara and Girls Like You on MyFM. Before that, Rihanna with Umbrella. And just a little celebrity rundown, because a lot of things have happened. A couple of things worth mentioning. Celine Dion delivered her first full concert since March 2020. It was a triumphant return to the stage in Paris. Great to see Celine Dion back. She blew the crowd away. And she announced in French, "I am well." Back on the stage. Now, Lady Gaga, real name Stephanie Germanotta, just welcomed her first child with her fiancé, Michael Polanski. And the baby's name and gender have not been disclosed yet. Now, over in Nashville, the airport authority unanimously voted Friday to begin renaming Nashville International Airport after Dolly Parton. They're working on how they're going to do this. A policy exception is required because the rules right now prohibit renaming properties after individuals who have been dead fewer than 2 years. But a fan petition is driving momentum, and this is going to happen now. Next time you fly down to Nashville, you might see Dolly Parton's name on the airport. That's a little celebrity rundown for you right there. We'll get back into the music in just a couple of minutes on MyFM.
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0: On the way, what happened this morning with Cash FX? What is the sound? We'll get into all of that. And for now, some music from the Backstreet Boys, Tegan and Sarah, and more. It's Monday morning, a week and a day left in summer officially.

0: Michael Bublé and Home on MyFM. And more to come with Billy Joel on the way. A little Uptown Girl on your Monday morning. Adam Weeks here with you. Of course, we kicked off MyFM in the morning, Cash FX this morning. You want to be listening every day around 8 o'clock because Jamie and Lorena will give you your cue to call. And this morning, Tracy made it through.
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0: 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The work will include new concrete sidewalks and accessibility improvements on sections of Heath Street, University Avenue East, and Monroe Street. 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Executive Director at Fair Share Food Banks, Megan Flindle, says donations of non-perishable food items like milk and cheese are needed at this time of year as well. I'm Richard Evans. 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
0: Sunny today, increasing cloudiness late this morning. We should see a high of 20 degrees. For tonight, clearing this evening, fog patches developing overnight, a low of 8. For Tuesday, a mix of sun and cloud, a 60% chance of showers in the afternoon, windy with a high of 21. And for Wednesday, cloudy and a high of 26.

0: Northumberland's 93.3 MyFM. We've got a big weekend coming up at the end of this week. It's the Port Hope Fair. The final weekend of summer sees the Town Park Recreation Center come alive in Port Hope. 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The Port Hope Fair, Friday through Sunday this coming weekend at the Town Park Recreation Center.
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0: Let's make the most of this last week of summer before we get into autumn activities. Don't even look at a pumpkin yet. Just stay in the moment. That's it for me. Adam Weeks back tomorrow at 10 a.m. Your next chance to play MyFM in the morning Cash FX is tomorrow morning at 8 o'clock. And we'll get into the news here at noon.

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0: 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Here's what's happening in Northumberland.
1: Good afternoon, mainly sunny for the remainder of today. We should see a high of 20 degrees. I'm Richard Evans. Here's what's happening in Northumberland. Organizers of the Warkworth Fair are already looking ahead to next year's 175th anniversary, following this weekend's edition of the fair. Tracy Russell says the Percy Agricultural Society wants to make the milestone year extra special while still maintaining the traditions that have kept people coming back.
2: Yeah, we definitely want to make it a little extra special, being our 175th next year. We've got, currently this weekend, we're taking pictures of people, and we're going to put those pictures as a mural and then display it next year. So we'll have our classic shows for sure. Want to try to bring in a few new things.
1: Russell says organizers are welcoming ideas and new volunteers as they begin planning the milestone celebration. Port Hope's annual salmon migration was celebrated Sunday with the fifth edition of Run Salmon Run. The free community event brought residents and visitors to the Ganaraska River, with the Walton Street Bridge closed to traffic for the afternoon. Organizers offered art, educational displays, demonstrations, food, and fundraising for the local food bank. Organizer Sean Carthew said the event celebrates the thousands of salmon that pass through town each year. Northumberland OPP say a Coburg man is facing additional charges after police identified more alleged victims in a sexual assault investigation involving a Brighton tailoring business. The investigation began August 20th following complaints about incidents at the business. A 53-year-old employee was arrested 4 days later and initially charged. Police say he's now facing 4 sexual assault charges and 4 counts of voyeurism. He's due in a Coburg court on September 23rd. In sports on Friday was Coburg 5, Aurora 2. The Cougars kick off their regular season tonight against Lindsay, puck drop at 7 p.m. A couple of scores out of the CFL over the weekend. Toronto beat Ottawa 26-23. Winnipeg beat Saskatchewan 19-6. Week 1 of the NFL saw Buffalo beat Houston 36-31. And Detroit beat New Orleans 31-30, that one in overtime. In Major League Baseball, Toronto beat Baltimore 8-1. The Jays are now one game back of Cleveland for the final wildcard spot in the American League. I'm Richard Evans with the news that keeps you connected to where you live. Northumberland's 3-day weather next.
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1: For the remainder of today, sunny skies will reach a high of 20 degrees. For tonight, clearing this evening, fog patches developing overnight, a low of 8. For Tuesday, a mix of sun and cloud, a 60% chance of showers in the afternoon. Windy with a high of 21, and for Wednesday, cloudy and a high of 26 degrees.

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0: 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It is Emily. I am curious. There is 23% of people that say they would never do this unless they're forced to. What do you think that possibly could be? 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And I'll reveal the answer on the way coming up later this hour.
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9: For the remainder of today, sunny skies will reach a high of 20 degrees. For tonight, clearing this evening, fog patches developing overnight, a low of 8. For Tuesday, a mix of sun and cloud, a 60% chance of showers in the afternoon. Windy with a high of 21. And for Wednesday, cloudy and a high of 26 degrees. My

0: 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Hey, it is Emily. 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You got to stay tuned right here to For My FM so you know how to guess tomorrow morning.
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0: In case you missed it, I will have the recap for Cash FX. That is coming up just after 2 o'clock. In the meantime, we got Olivia Dean.

0: My FM, your home of My FM in the mornings, Cash FX. It is Emily. It is time for your My FM in the morning, Cash FX recap. And this morning we kicked things off. First sound, first caller 10. Tracy helped us figure out one thing that we know it is not. Take a listen to this morning's guess.
1: Okay, not giving you much. We don't set the scene or paint the picture of what it could be, Tracy. So what do you think that quick little sound was?
2: I'm thinking maybe some kind of a saw, like a saw to cut wood.
1: Oh, okay, saw. I didn't hear what you were saying.
2: Electric saw.
1: Electric saw
2: or something.
1: Yeah, it sounds exactly like that to us, Tracy. So we'll find out here. And $100 cash on the line. Here we go.
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7: For the remainder of today, sunny skies will reach a high of 20 degrees. For tonight, clearing this evening, fog patches developing overnight, a low of 8. For Tuesday, a mix of sun and cloud, a 60% chance of showers in the afternoon, windy with a high of 21. And for Wednesday, cloudy and a high of 26 degrees.

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2: 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Hey, it is Emily. The Coburg Cougars will open their home schedule tonight, and the community welcomes the Junior A team back to the Coburg Community Center. 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Tickets are available at the door. Victoria Hall will again be lit green in support of the team as well. The opener marks a new chapter for the Cougars under new ownership. With a revamped roster, the Coburg Fire Department and experienced Coburg will also take part in opening night festivities. So get on out there. Let's support our hometown team and see some great hockey. 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
2: Keith and Wendy are going to keep you company coming up just after 3 o'clock. They got their What in the Word plus a 2. In case you missed it, they'll have the MyFM in the Morning Cash FX recap coming up just after 5 o'clock as well. So stay tuned for that.

0: 5M in the afternoon. It's Wendy and Keith. It's time for
1: What in the Word?
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2: Brand new week, and I'm feeling good, as Michael Bublé once said. So, Wendy, you're going to give us a word, and we got to try and figure out what it is. So, what do you got for us?
0: We're going to see how this goes, because I'm into a new jar of words, let's say. So, not my usual jar, so this could be, well, we'll find out.
2: What do you normally have in the jar?
0: Just, you know, normally have a source, and this is a new source of word wisdom income.
2: That sounds like it's going to go off to a good start. What do you got?
0: Saccharin.
2: Saccharin. That's like a taste thing. So if something's saccharin, that means it's like overly sweet.
0: Okay, well, fine. I just thought you were going to... Okay. You got it!
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7: My Fem in the Afternoon, it's Wendy and Keith. Do you consider yourself a manly man?
8: My wife certainly doesn't. I don't know. The idea of like being macho seems so crazy. But there are some things, though, I will say that if a guy wants to be considered a man, make that move up, he's got to be avoiding. And we'll get into those next hour on MyFM.

0: It's 4 o'clock. Here's what's happening in Northumberland.
1: Good afternoon. Partly cloudy with a low of 8 degrees tonight. Here's what's happening in Northumberland. A 53-year-old Coburg man is facing 8 charges in connection with an ongoing police investigation at a tailoring business in Brighton. Northumberland OPP say officers began investigating August 20th after receiving complaints about incidents at the business. The man, an employee, was arrested August 24th. Police say additional alleged victims were later identified, resulting in further charges. Organizers at the Warkworth Fall Fair are already looking ahead to next year's 175th anniversary following the close of this year's edition. Tracy Russell says the Percy Agricultural Society wants to make the milestone extra special while still maintaining the traditions that have kept people coming back.
2: Well, we really have something for everyone. It's a small town fair, but we've got a good variety for all ages. Our beef show, our tractor pull, our big highlights, our elimination car draw is a huge thing. But a lot of different kids shows, like a good variety of stuff that we have.
1: Russell says organizers are welcoming ideas and new volunteers as they begin planning the milestone celebration. Port Hope's annual salmon migration was celebrated Sunday with the 5th edition of Run Salmon Run. The free community event brought residents and visitors to the Ganaraska River with the Walton Street Bridge closed to traffic for the afternoon. Organizer Sean Carthew said the event celebrates the thousands of salmon that pass through town each year. And Google bringing its age assurance technology, which uses artificial intelligence to detect underage users, to Canada. The company says that if the technology identifies someone as underage, their Google account will be changed to include additional protections, such as safeguards on content recommendations. In sports, the Cougars play their home opener tonight against Lindsay. Game time is 7 at the CCC. On the diamond, the Jays open up a series with the Tigers. In the NFL, it's Broncos and Chiefs on Monday Night Football. I'm Corinne Van Dusen with the news that keeps you connected to where you live. Northumberland's three-day weather next.
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1: Here's Northumberland's three-day forecast from the MyFM Weather Center. Tonight, partly cloudy with a low of 8. Tomorrow, a mix of sun and cloud with a chance of showers in the afternoon and a high of 21. Sunshine on Wednesday with a high of 26. I'm Corinne Van Dusen with Northumberland's breaking and local news.

0: My Fam in the Afternoon, it's Wendy and Keith. Have you ever had an encounter with wildlife? And I'm not talking like a chipmunk. I mean like a real life big animal.
1: Yeah, so my mom is from New Brunswick, so every year when I was growing up, we'd always drive out there. So I've seen many, many moose in my time. I mean, obviously deer, like everywhere, but yeah, like lots of moose. I've seen...
0: Like up close and personal?
1: Yeah, bears too, a bunch of those, yeah.
0: Well, since you brought up bears, the reason that I'm asking is because I saw like a bear in a tree. I did a little road trip over the weekend, and I noticed people are stopping. There are police officers. People are pointing their cameras. I was like, what's going on? And there is just a black bear in the tree.
1: Just hanging out.
0: And it didn't look, I mean, I'm no bear expert, but it didn't look fully grown, but it also didn't look like a baby. It was like just right, like a teenage bear.
1: Yeah. I mean, did it have his hand in like a big beehive or something like that? Like, all I picture is like, when you hear a bear in a tree, like it's going to be in there, like Winnie the Pooh, essentially.
0: It was actually like, I think it was scared. It was kind of like hanging like upside down, where it was trying to climb up and trying to get a grip. So, and actually that brings up a point where my first reaction was probably not the same as everyone else's. Like, everyone else was like, oh, we got to get the people, like, clear it out of the way. Meanwhile, I'm like, okay, but don't hurt the bear. How are we going to get the bear out of this situation? Like, I was genuinely worried.
1: I'd also be worried, too, in people's inclination to walk up and be like, oh, there's a bear in a tree. Let me get my camera and stand underneath the tree.
0: Great social media. Yeah,
1: exactly. Like, what do you do when that bear hits the ground?
0: Yeah. I feel like, obviously, don't want anyone to get hurt, but then I also want the bear to be able to, like, he's just chilling in a tree. He's just trying to live his life.
1: Let him alone, man. Just let him eat the honey in peace.
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0: My FM in the afternoon. It's Keith and Wendy, and somebody made a list of things that a guy shouldn't do if he wants to be considered a man. Now, Wendy, what are some things that, like, if a guy that you're seeing does, puts up, like, a red flag, you're like, oh, that's not manly?
1: I guess I wouldn't want to see a guy that I'm dating, like, in one of those, like, race car beds. Like,
0: oh, yeah, sure.
1: You know, the frames? Like,
0: yep. I wanted one desperately as a child.
1: Yeah, but you don't want one now because you're a man.
0: Yeah.
1: You still want one?
0: Absolutely. somebody came up with a list of, like, a bunch of things that a guy would have that maybe a man wouldn't. So, Velcro shoes.
1: Oh.
0: Would that be, if you saw a guy with Velcro shoes, would you think,
1: I mean, yeah, maybe, but I think I would be
0: like 100% Velcro. Not like one strap across laces, fully Velcro shoes.
1: I've never thought of that, but yeah, I guess. Although I would be really jealous if they lit up.
0: My kids got them.
1: I love those.
0: I love them.
1: I know.
0: Over the top cologne.
1: Oh, yeah, I guess. But also, at the same time, as you know, I have no boundaries when it comes to perfume. So.
0: Oh, we've established this. Yeah, so that's another big one. Immaturity in relationships is another one.
1: Ugh, agreed, yeah.
0: Tattered clothes.
1: How tattered? Is it like something that they love and it's sentimental? Or is it like they don't care about it, they just are wearing it because they don't want to go shopping?
0: Let's say you happen to be there when it's laundry day and you see the boxers laying on top and they're full of holes.
1: As long as it's not something other than a hole, I'm good.
0: That's been answered.
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12: Here's Northumberland's three-day forecast from the MyFM Weather Center. Tonight, partly cloudy with a low of 8. Tomorrow, a mix of sun and cloud with a chance of showers in the afternoon and a high of 21. Sunshine on Wednesday with a high of 26. I'm Corinne Van Dusen with Northumberland's breaking and local news. My-

0: It's 5 o'clock. Here's what's happening in Northumberland.
1: Good afternoon. Partly cloudy with a low of 8 tonight. Here's what's happening in Northumberland. Northumberland OPP say a Coburg man is facing additional charges after police identified more alleged victims in a sexual assault investigation involving a Brighton tailoring business. The investigation began August 20th following complaints about incidents at the business. A 53-year-old employee was arrested 4 days later and initially charged. Police say he now faces 4 sexual assault charges and 4 counts of voyeurism. The Warkworth Fall Fair says local support is a big part of what allows the event to continue year after year. Tracy Russell says the fair relies on fundraising, sponsors, volunteers, and admission revenue to keep the organization running.
2: We rely heavily on fundraising, our fundraising events throughout the year. We have many to keep us going. And, of course, our sponsors locally and outside of this area. And then, of course, just volunteer time and support.
1: She says that support also allows the Agricultural Society to give back to the wider community. United Way Northumberland is looking for volunteers, businesses, and sponsors to help make its first Trent Hill Day of Caring a success. The October 23rd event is modeled after the organization's West Northumberland Day of Caring, which has been running for 27 years. Anyone interested can get more information at northumberlanddaily.ca. Canada's inflation rate held steady in August, suggesting higher energy costs have yet to spill over significantly into broader consumer prices. The Consumer Price Index report released Monday by Statistics Canada showed the annual rate of inflation was unchanged at 3% last month. In sports, it's the home opener for the Cougars at the CCC. They take on Lindsay tonight at 7 o'clock. In baseball, after a big night of Vladdy's first Rogers Centre home run this season, the Jays open up a series with the Tigers. And it's Monday Night Football in the NFL. The Broncos play the Chiefs. I'm Corinne Van Dusen with the news that keeps you connected to where you live. Northumberland's three-day weather next.
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4: 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The S&P TSX Composite Index was up 5 points to finish the day at 36,702. The NASDAQ Composite Index fell 146 points to 26,186. Dow Jones Industrials ended the day at 52,421, a drop of 152 points. In the commodities, the spot price of gold went down $82 to $4,326. Crude oil prices were up $1.71 to $101.85 U.S. The Canadian dollar is currently trading at 71.93 cents U.S. Your weather is next.
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1: Here's Northumberland's three-day forecast from the MyFM Weather Center. Tonight, partly cloudy with a low of 8. Tomorrow, a mix of sun and cloud with a chance of showers in the afternoon and a high of 21. Sunshine on Wednesday with a high of 26. I'm Corinne Van Dusen with Northumberland's breaking and local news. My-

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2: Brand new week and I'm feeling good, as Michael Bublé once said. So, Wendy, you're going to give us a word and we got to try and figure out what it is. So, what do you got for us?
0: We're going to see how this goes because I'm into a new jar of words, let's say. So, not my usual jar, so this could be, we'll find out.
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2: Saccharin. It's like a taste thing. So if something's saccharin, that means it's like overly sweet.
0: Okay, well, fine. I just thought you were going to... Okay. You got it! Just thought you were going to, you know?
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0: My FM in the afternoon, it's Wendy and Keith. Did you catch any of the U.S. Open on the weekend?
1: I did not, but I would have liked to.
0: I'm sure you would have. There was lots going on. Matthew McConaughey was doing his Matthew McConaughey thing. There's many memes of him just watching tennis. And, like, I don't understand how the guy, like, just functions. Like, he seems like he would be such a weird person to talk to. But
1: how dare you say that?
0: No, but, like, a good, weird person.
1: I was
0: going to
1: say, he seems so chill, and I would love to be, you know, hanging out.
0: But, yeah, the kind of guy who, like, just imagine, I mean, there's lots of different things you could do with Matthew McConaughey, but I would want to, you know, just hang out with him and Woody Harrelson and do what they would probably do together all the time. But we won't talk about that because right now we're going to talk about probably the best moment from the U.S. Open. Didn't happen on the courts, happened in the stands, and there was 7 seconds left on the clock. Imagine the scene. So they do the pan to the clock. 7 seconds left. 0-0-7. What do they cut to right after the 007? But Pierce freaking Brosnan sitting in the crowd. Just the, like, chef's kiss of camera work there. Like, you know, somebody had to be hoping that they would pause the clock at 7 seconds and then, like,
1: deserves a raise for sure.
0: Like, 110%. And also, I got to give props to the guy who captured Brad Pitt sitting very awkwardly next to the girl that he was with, who clearly wasn't really impressed to go to the U.S. Open on a date.
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12: Here's Northumberland's three-day forecast from the MyFM Weather Center. Tonight, partly cloudy with a low of 8. Tomorrow, a mix of sun and cloud with a chance of showers in the afternoon and a high of 21. Sunshine on Wednesday with a high of 26. I'm Corinne Van Dusen with Northumberland's breaking and local news.
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6: Oh yeah, probably the most important thing you can do, set that alarm for 8 so you make sure you hear the next Cash FX mystery sound, and maybe score yourself, what's the jackpot up to now, like $125?
5: Yeah, and it could continue to grow.
6: And we do know that it is not a saw. We've also narrowed that down a little bit, so when you hear that sound tomorrow morning, just get saws right out of your mind.

0: 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Here's what's happening in Northumberland.
1: Good afternoon. Partly cloudy with a low of 8 degrees tonight. Here's what's happening in Northumberland. A 53-year-old Coburg man is facing 8 charges in connection with an ongoing police investigation at a tailoring business in Brighton. Northumberland OPP say officers began investigating August 20th after receiving complaints about incidents at the business. The man, an employee, was arrested August 24th. Police say additional alleged victims were later identified, resulting in further charges. Organizers at the Warkworth Fall Fair are already looking ahead to next year's 175th anniversary following the close of this year's edition. Tracy Russell says the Percy Agricultural Society wants to make the milestone extra special while still maintaining the traditions that have kept people coming back.
2: Well, we really have something for everyone. It's a small town fair, but we've got a good variety for all ages. Our beef show, our tractor pull, our big highlights, our elimination car draw is a huge thing. But a lot of different kids shows, like a good variety of stuff that we have.
1: Russell says organizers are welcoming ideas and new volunteers as they begin planning the milestone celebration. Port Hope's annual salmon migration was celebrated Sunday with the 5th edition of Run Salmon Run. The free community event brought residents and visitors to the Ganaraska River with the Walton Street Bridge closed to traffic for the afternoon. Organizer Sean Carthew said the event celebrates the thousands of salmon that pass through town each year. And Google bringing its age assurance technology, which uses artificial intelligence to detect underage users, to Canada. The company says that if the technology identifies someone as underage, their Google account will be changed to include additional protections, such as safeguards on content recommendations. In sports, the Cougars play their home opener tonight against Lindsay. Game time is 7 at the CCC. On the diamond, the Jays open up a series with the Tigers. In the NFL, it's Broncos and Chiefs on Monday Night Football. I'm Corinne Van Dusen with the news that keeps you connected to where you live. Northumberland's three-day weather, next.
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1: Here's Northumberland's three-day forecast from the MyFM Weather Center. Tonight, partly cloudy with a low of 8. Tomorrow, a mix of sun and cloud with the chance of showers in the afternoon and a high of 21. Sunshine on Wednesday with a high of 26. I'm Corinne Van Dusen with Northumberland's breaking and local news. My

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15: Here's Northumberland's three-day forecast from the MyFM Weather Center. Tonight, partly cloudy with a low of 8. Tomorrow, a mix of sun and cloud with the chance of showers in the afternoon and a high of 21. Sunshine on Wednesday with a high of 26. I'm Corinne Van Dusen with Northumberland's breaking and local news. 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

Here's Northumberland's three-day forecast from the MyFM Weather Center. Tonight, partly cloudy with a low of 8. Tomorrow, a mix of sun and cloud with a chance of showers in the afternoon and a high of 21. Sunshine on Wednesday with a high of 26. I'm Corinne Van Dusen with Northumberland's breaking and local news. My